Thank you. 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

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The light will always find you in the room. 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

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But I'm holding in, but I'm holding in. And I know that I should tell you everything. But I'm holding in,

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It lifts you up when you're run down. 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

us that bless the dark. On benches in Central Park, greet autumn in New York.